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all those stars. 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

It's La Lechuza, the owl. The owl's warning us to be quiet so we don't wake up El Mago. We'll sing this song really softly. And when we say, shh,

0: Buenos días, oyentes de Peque Radio. 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
1: 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Which is having fun at school and learning a lot. Good morning, Friday the 15th.

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1: Jamal!
0: Yes?
1: Can I sing the next song?
0: Sure, as long as you stand by me.

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No, no, no. 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Whoa, whoa. Sometimes I got a good feeling. Yeah.

0: Buenos días, oyentes de Peque Radio. 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
1: 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This week has been a little different for the adults, with their things going on, while we've been busy with ours. Which is having fun at school and learning a lot. Good morning, Friday the 15th.

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0: What does a dog say?
1: What does a dog say?
2: Bow wow!
1: What does a dog say?
2: Bow wow!
1: What does a dog say? What does a dog say? What does a dog say?
2: Bow wow!
1: What does a cat say?
3: Meow meow!
1: What does a cat say?
3: Meow meow!
1: What does a cat say? What does a cat say? What does a cat say? What does a bird say?
4: Chirp, chirp!
1: What does a bird say?
4: Chirp, chirp!
1: What does a bird say? What does a bird say? What does a bird say?
4: Chirp, chirp!
1: What does a fish say?
4: Blurp, blurp!
1: What does a fish say?
4: Blurp, blurp!
1: What does a fish say? What does a fish say? What does a fish say?

0: said.
1: What?
2: Elephants don't sing through trees.
1: They don't? Well, what am I thinking of?
2: Monkeys.
1: Oh, well, in that case.
3: Monkeys, I like monkeys. I like how they swim in the ocean.
2: No,
3: I like...
2: that's fish.
1: Oh, I see.

0: want then?
1: Cats.
0: Cats, of course. Cats. I like cats. I like how they say cock-a-doodle-doo.
1: No, no, no. They go meow.
0: They do.
1: You're thinking of roosters.
0: Oh.

0: Frogs.
1: Oh. Gotta like frogs.
0: Yeah.
1: Yeah. Running through a maze for some cheese.
0: No.
1: Oh.
0: That's mice.
1: Oh, mice. Mice. I like mice. I like how they say yee-haw, yee-haw.
0: They go squeak, squeak.
1: Mmm.

0: That's an elephant.
1: Right, that's like I said. Elephants, I like elephants.
0: You don't know anything about animals.
1: I do so.
0: You're silly.
1: Am not.

0: some eggs.
1: Here, here, here.
0: Is this a T-Rex baby?
2: No, no.
0: Then is this a T-Rex baby?

0: do that makes it special for you. Winter, spring, summer, fall, the seasons, they go round and round. Winter, spring, summer, fall, the seasons, they go round.
1: Soy el capitán Marchón Derechete. Traigo a mis soldados marchando de a siete.

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Humpty Dumpty had a great fall. All the king's horses and all the king's men couldn't put Humpty together again.